0: Chillout Station, Deep East Show.
1: Hello, an emergency case for Dr. Ringding.

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0: I could give you some.
1: Are you ready for some
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0: How would you like a
1: let me show you a
2: good

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I'm only made out.

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Just don't feel welcome here no more. I'm like a stranger. Like a stranger.

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Oh, yeah. I came home with good intentions about 5 or 6 years ago.